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overseas in battle. 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For the fighting was all over and the battle had been won. Then I opened up the letter and it started

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Your love I'm lost in. Your love I'm lost in. 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Even

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1: 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All right. All right. Check this out. 1, 2, 3. In the place to be, as it is plain to see, he is DJ Run, and I am DMC. Funky Fresh for 1980.